Come pick me up, cause I just wanna see the light. 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

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I'm from the dirty, but that Chico nice. Y'all call it a moment, I call it life.

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3: They say the holy water's watered down, and this town's lost its faith. Our colors will fade eventually, so if our time is running out, day after day, we'll make the mundane a masterpiece. Oh my, my, oh my, my love, I take one look at you, you're taking me out.

I met you in the summer, to my heartbeat sound. We fell in love as the leaves turned

Total versext. Der Krone-Hit-Sex-Guide mit Sandra Speck. Every morning, there's a message on my phone. It's my mother saying, darling, please come home.